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0: Zach John King, Saturday, October 10th. 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
5: Tonight, expect partly cloudy conditions with lows around 46 and a northwest wind blowing at 10 to 15 miles per hour. Tomorrow brings mostly sunny skies, highs near 55, and a northeast breeze of 10 to 15 miles per hour. Tomorrow night, anticipate lows around 41 under partly cloudy skies with the same northeast wind. Thursday, we'll see partly sunny conditions with highs near 57. Come Friday, prepare for potential rain showers after 7 a.m. amidst mostly cloudy conditions, highs near 60, and an east wind of 10 to 15 miles per hour.
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1: Tonight, expect partly cloudy conditions with lows around 46 and a northwest wind blowing at 10 to 15 miles per hour. Tomorrow brings mostly sunny skies, highs near 55, and a northeast breeze of 10 to 15 miles per hour. Tomorrow night, anticipate lows around 41 under partly cloudy skies with the same northeast wind. Thursday, we'll see partly sunny conditions with highs near 57. Come Friday, prepare for potential rain showers after 7 a.m. amidst mostly cloudy conditions, highs near 60, and an east wind of 10 to 15 miles per hour.
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7: Tonight, expect partly cloudy conditions with lows around 46 and a gentle northwest breeze at 10 miles per hour. Wednesday brings mostly sunny skies, highs near 55, and a northeast wind blowing at 10 to 15 miles per hour. Wednesday night remains partly cloudy, dipping to around 41 with the same northeast wind. Thursday, anticipate partly sunny weather with highs nearing 57 and a steady northeast wind. Come Friday, we'll see mostly cloudy skies, highs around 60, and potential rain showers after 7 a.m., with possible rainfall amounts up to half an inch.
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8: Tonight, expect partly cloudy conditions with lows around 46 and a gentle northwest breeze at 10 miles per hour. Wednesday brings mostly sunny skies, highs near 55, and a northeast wind blowing at 10 to 15 miles per hour. Wednesday night remains partly cloudy, dipping to around 41 with the same northeast wind. Thursday, anticipate partly sunny weather with highs nearing 57 and a steady northeast wind. Come Friday, we'll see mostly cloudy skies, highs around 60, and potential rain showers after 7 a.m., with possible rainfall amounts up to half an inch.
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10: Tonight, expect partly cloudy conditions with lows around 46 and a gentle northwest breeze at 10 miles per hour. Wednesday brings mostly sunny skies, highs near 55, and a northeast wind blowing at 10 to 15 miles per hour. Wednesday night remains partly cloudy, dipping to around 41 with the same northeast wind. Thursday, anticipate partly sunny weather with highs nearing 57 and a steady northeast wind. Come Friday, we'll see mostly cloudy skies, highs around 60, and potential rain showers after 7 a.m., with possible rainfall amounts up to half an inch.
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too bright. 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
1: Tonight, expect partly cloudy conditions with lows around 46 and a gentle northwest breeze at 10 miles per hour. Wednesday brings mostly sunny skies, highs near 55, and a northeast wind blowing at 10 to 15 miles per hour. Wednesday night remains partly cloudy, dipping to around 41 with the same northeast wind. Thursday, anticipate partly sunny weather with highs nearing 57 and a steady northeast wind. Come Friday, we'll see mostly cloudy skies, highs around 60, and potential rain showers after 7 a.m., with possible rainfall amounts up to half an inch.
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you hate goodbyes, so do we. 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
1: Tonight, expect partly cloudy conditions with lows around 46 and a gentle northwest breeze at 10 miles per hour. Wednesday brings mostly sunny skies, highs near 55, and a northeast wind blowing at 10 to 15 miles per hour. Wednesday night remains partly cloudy, dipping to around 41 with the same northeast wind. Thursday, anticipate partly sunny weather with highs nearing 57 and a steady northeast wind. Come Friday, we'll see mostly cloudy skies, highs around 60, and potential rain showers after 7 a.m., with possible rainfall amounts

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1: Tonight, expect partly cloudy conditions with lows around 46 and a gentle northwest breeze at 10 miles per hour. Wednesday brings mostly sunny skies, highs near 55, and a northeast wind blowing at 10 to 15 miles per hour. Wednesday night remains partly cloudy, dipping to around 41 with the same northeast wind. Thursday, anticipate partly sunny weather with highs nearing 57 and a steady northeast wind. Come Friday, we'll see mostly cloudy skies, highs around 60, and potential rain showers after

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1: Tonight, expect partly cloudy conditions with lows around 46 and a gentle northwest breeze at 10 miles per hour. Wednesday brings mostly sunny skies, highs near 55, and a northeast wind blowing at 10 to 15 miles per hour. Wednesday night remains partly cloudy, dipping to around 41 with the same northeast wind. Thursday, anticipate partly sunny weather with highs nearing 57 and a steady northeast wind. Come Friday, we'll see mostly cloudy skies, highs around 60, and potential rain showers after 7 a.m., with possible rainfall amounts up to half an inch.
0: Even when you're in the city, we'll keep you in a country state of mind.

Jackson Dean and Fearless 92.1 VTY Country, the most country every day. What's going on? Reed and Chelsea with you. All righty, we've got our next giveaway at VTYCountry.com. This will be a fun one. 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You got artists like Dylan Marlowe, Austin Snell, Atlas, Red Farron,

Big X the plug. They're going to be all there for an amazing, amazing night of country music. And if you want in on this action, VTYCountry.com, right there on the homepage. Very easy to enter to win. Weather for today, mostly sunny, middle 50s with a northeast wind making it feel cooler than that. Here's Kenny Chesney and Carry On. It's VTY Country.

0: Reed and Chelsea along with you. So we use a dehumidifier in our basement.
1: Oh, yes.
0: And it is nice because it does keep it much more comfortable in there. It's amazing how much water you'll pull out of a downstairs spot.
1: Yeah.
0: When you're in the summertime.
1: Are we in the summertime?
0: It feels like it, the humidity and everything.
1: Okay.
0: But like it fills this bucket and it's heavy and then I got to carry it up the stairs. And I'm a strong, younger guy, but it's every day in the summer. So we decided we're going to hook the hose up to it.
1: Mm.
0: The directions are just garbage. It has three QR codes. None of them work anymore, even though we bought this thing, what, a year ago. None of the QR codes are active anymore.
1: Excellent.
0: And so as we speak, it is currently plugged in and one hose is into the drain of the downstairs. And I'm hoping water is not going anywhere.
1: On the floor.
0: But I'm not good at directions. Wait, Chels. I'm not good at directions printed on like a manual type thing.
1: You're not?
0: I would say I'm not that great at it.
1: Okay.
0: But these directions are terrible. And I just can't help but think, did you ever bring somebody in off the street and say, why don't you try to do this and see if they can figure it out? And if they can't, then you have a problem there.
1: Okay.
0: So I'm hoping it works, but I can't believe how complicated some of the stuff is. You've ever put a kid's bike together?
1: Oh, my god!
0: Any of that? It's like, who came up with these?

0: it's Chelsea. He's Reed. Reed, I don't know what we were talking about, but I'm just kind of going back in the text line from last week, and we haven't had time to get to it, but there's a couple people that said asparagus on the grill is phenomenal.
1: Oh, I asked.
0: So what does this have to do?
1: Thank you. I asked, what else can we do on the grill besides the meat?
0: Okay. Another person said asparagus or Brussels sprouts with butter, seasonings, onion, or bacon added in the foil is super good.
1: We're talking with somebody last week, and she's been getting into Brussels sprouts.
0: Oh.
1: And I said something that Chelsea said, you should say that on the air. A lot of things I say, Chelsea says, that's not that interesting. But with this one thing, she said, that is actually interesting, and I think people would find that.
0: I said, what's your source, Reed?
1: I am quite certain.
0: No. There's nothing about quite
1: certain.
0: You look it up
1: while I talk and verify me. We can fact check in real time. So Brussels sprouts, when you were a kid, they were nasty, right? Bitter. Ugh. And now people are, especially millennials, they're like, wait, I had Brussels sprouts at this thing and they're really good. They have figured out a way to grow Brussels sprouts that are actually quite delicious.
0: Mm-hmm.
1: They have changed, you know, whatever the pollination set. We learned this in what, seventh grade science or something like that. And now Brussels sprouts do, in fact, taste better. And she said, the gal I was talking to, she's like, I thought I just kind of matured. And I said, well, I'm sure you have, but it's also different.
0: You're right, Rain.
1: Thank you.
0: Mm-hmm.
1: So they actually grow better
0: IowaFarmBureau.com.
1: Well, how do you get more legit other than the Wisconsin Farm Bureau? How do you get more legit than that?
0: Yeah.
1: So, yeah, try Brussels sprout. Thank you for these suggestions. Corn on the cob we might do this summer.
0: Yeah, they cross-pollinated different varieties.
1: Look at that, Chelsea.
0: Okay.
1: See, I know what I'm talking about on most things.

0: There's Chelsea Reed. It's got some reporting, Chelsea. I saw this originally on JS Online. So you take the ACT in high school to determine college entrance exam stuff. I think out west it's the SAT.
1: Okay.
0: But you and I took the ACT. Side note, one time I got sat behind Chelsea unknowingly when we were first dating during an ACT. And
1: Reed got his best score and I got my worst. Yes. So what does that tell you?
0: ACT.
1: Reed won the lottery when he married me and I did not.
0: And I'm dragging you down.
1: And it wasn't because I'm not intelligent. It's because Reed drove me nuts. The whole 4-hour thing, tapping his pencil and tapping on my chair and all that.
0: If I'd finish.
1: Stuff.
0: If I'd finish early, I might kind of poke her in the back.
1: So I think it's like kind of what? An analogy of the whole situation,
0: of our
1: really.
0: Whole relationship.
1: Reed won the lottery.
0: What's funny, too, is I think I got there first, right? So I was sitting there, and then you walked in, and I was like, oh, we're in the same room. And you're like, you walked right to seat 12 or whatever it was.
1: I know.
0: And I was like, well, how great is this? And you instantly knew this is no good. All right, so coming up,
1: okay,
0: we got a little issue with the ACT, and in all seriousness, it is affecting.
1: Oh, my.
0: They had a scoring issue.
1: Oh.
0: This could change some test scores. We'll talk about it.

0: Tonight, expect partly cloudy conditions with lows around 46 and a gentle northwest breeze at 10 miles per hour. Wednesday brings mostly sunny skies, highs near 55, and a northeast wind blowing at 10 to 15 miles per hour. Wednesday night remains partly cloudy, dipping to around 41 with the same northeast wind. Thursday, anticipate partly sunny weather with highs nearing 57 and a steady northeast wind. Come Friday, we'll see mostly cloudy skies, highs around 60, and potential rain showers after 7 a.m., with possible rainfall amounts up to half an inch.
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good ones from Gabby Barrett, 92.1 VTY Country, and the most country every day. Got our big next giveaway going on here, guys. 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Dylan Marlowe, Austin Snell, among the artists who will be performing. Plenty of sunshine today, middle 50s. We will, I'm looking ahead here to the weekend. Some showers and thunderstorms Friday night into isolated Saturday and Sunday, but overall it looks like a good Memorial Day weekend coming up for us. John Morgan and Jason Aldean, here comes Friends Like That. It's VTY Country.

0: Braden, Chelsea with you. Let's get back to this ACT issue, Chelsea. Take the ACT in high school to determine college entrance stuff, and ACT discovered a scoring error with this spring's online school day ACT exam.
1: It's online now?
0: I guess, yes.
1: Whoa.
0: You used to have to go in person. It would be on a Saturday.
1: Saturday morning, yep.
0: All morning and into the early afternoon, right?
1: Yep.
0: And there would be all these different
1: 4 hours, man.
0: Schools you'd have to go to, some closer than others. And
1: those
0: it
1: were
0: is
1: the days,
0: so Chelsea, it's rescoring effective tests, including some in Wisconsin. And updated scores will be the same or slightly higher, not lower.
1: Oh.
0: So you're only guaranteed to be better. Last week, ACT notified school test coordinators that it was removing and reissuing scores for students who took the online ACT during school day testing. So you still take it at school, I assume? You can't take it at home.
1: You must take it at school.
0: Affected students were removed from their MyAct profiles and are to be updated by June 2nd with revised scores, also resent to colleges, universities, or scholarship organizations. Now, here's my question.
1: Yes.
0: If you already submitted this, and the college made a decision, and I don't know how far back this goes.
1: Right.
0: But what are we doing here when it's like, oh, you got that score? Now, I don't know if it's going to be enough to make a huge difference.
1: Exactly.
0: But
1: still,
0: you don't hear about this too much.
1: No, you don't.
0: One other thing, even though the universities of Wisconsin remain test optional through 2027, ACT scores still matter for some admissions, scholarships, and state and federal accountability measures of college readiness.
1: Mm-hmm.
0: So, yeah, it's all going to be good, though, because you're only going to go up.

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0: Hey, it's Reed and Chelsea with you. Chelsea, I was thinking a little bit more about that guy who honked at me the other day.
1: Oh.
0: So I was in the car trying to make a right turn. He was behind me. I was waiting for the car to, you know, come from my left across my right. I couldn't tell how fast they were going. And he thought that I should have gone. And so he honked twice, laid on the horn.
1: Yep.
0: And I got thinking, this is a little deep, but okay, stay with me on it. Horn honking was the original way people could voice their displeasure with something pre-internet.
1: Okay?
0: Because now you're behind a screen, people tweet out whatever they want, you know, they'll write this stuff on Facebook in the comments, and you do it behind the screen, so you're sort of anonymous. Well, honking the horn was the original anonymous way of voicing your displeasure with what somebody was doing. And the idea was, I'm never going to see them again. And you couldn't, you couldn't type anything out. There was no like describing why you just, it was just a honk of the horn.
1: Okay.
0: But I thought it is interesting. This guy can just lay on the horn.
1: Yep.
0: And then never see me again. Now that causes me to not care that much. I don't really engage with, I don't, although I was trying to see him. I'm like, what am I working with here? Mm-hmm. You know, what kind of person am I working with? And I couldn't see him because it was kind of raining. But yeah, I just thought that was the original way that people could anonymously kind of yell at somebody with ideally no consequence. Now, road rage incidents and all that. I tell Chelsea, I'm going to teach my kids, don't honk the horn at people.
1: Your kids, okay.
0: Our kids, don't honk the horn at people because very little good's going to come out of that.
1: It's true.
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9: 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A former Racine County

0: County Sheriff's Office detective is facing domestic abuse-related charges. 48-year-old Jonathan Beckman is accused of battery and attempting misconduct in public office after prosecutors say he used law enforcement records to locate his wife. Investigators say allegations of domestic violence stretch back decades. The sheriff's office confirms Beckman is no longer employed. He's due in court tomorrow. In Kenosha, an inmate accused of escaping custody through a food port at the Kenosha Correctional Center now faces a felony escape charge. Prosecutors say 31-year-old Jonathan Taylor fled on May 5th and stayed on the run for 8 days before U.S. Marshals tracked him to Racine. A judge set bond at $150,000 cash. Waukesha police are investigating a deadly two-vehicle crash near Highway 59, also known as Les Paul Parkway and River Valley Road. One driver died after being taken to a hospital. The other suffered minor injuries. Charges have been filed in the 2025 Milwaukee crash that killed two Marquette University lacrosse players. Peter McColgan faces two felony counts of homicide by negligent operation of a vehicle. Investigators say data show the Jeep he was driving accelerated to more than 50 miles per hour in a 30 zone before the collision. The second driver involved faces separate impairment-related charges. And lastly, authorities say a semi-driver died after a tractor-trailer overturned on Highway 29 in Heartland. Investigators believe the truck struck a construction cutout in the roadway, blowing a tire and causing the driver to lose control. And those are your headlines for Wednesday, May 20th.
1: Do you hate goodbyes? So do we. You'll never have to say goodbye to us because we play the most country every day.

0: Reed Chelsea with you. Country music news.
1: Reed, all the ladies love Riley Green, and it was very apparent that he was solo at the ACM Awards on Sunday night. They were kind of asking him, like, why are you solo and all that? And he's like, no, I didn't bring a date. I'm not bringing a date. And he said, well, Shania Twain is here, so I'm not bringing a date to this. And he kind of, like, playfully was making it, you know, a joke about Shania Twain. I'm sure he, you know, what's the word?
0: Had a crush on her?
1: No. Oh, sure, at some point. But I thought that that was funny. It's just like he's getting so many questions about this stuff all the time.
0: You see this with athletes too. You know, a good-looking athlete, and it's like, what's the deal? And I could see how at first it's like, oh, people think I'm attractive. That's

0: questions about this stuff all the time.
1: I you see this with athletes too. You know, a good looking athlete, and it's like, what's the deal? And I could see how at first it's like, oh, people think I'm attractive. That's nice. And how annoying that would get.
0: Yes.
1: When it's like, can I just live my life? Like, so, but yeah, you and I were at a Riley Green concert, and the ladies do love him.

0: Hey, it's Reed and Chelsea. Reed, should we go funny or serious for this one?
1: Give me funny.
0: Okay.
1: Is it the same story? You could just take it two different ways?
0: No.
1: Oh.
0: Okay, let's go with funny. So we have a bridesmaid. You know, just stop right there, right? It's already funny.
1: Not maid of honor.
0: No, not maid of honor.
1: And what's a married?
0: Matron of honor.
1: Matron of honor.
0: Which I was a matron of honor. Anywho, so they had a bridesmaid. Do you know what a back seam is on a dress, Reed? It's where the seam goes down the back, like in the middle of the back.
1: It's fairly self-explanatory, but thank
0: Wonderful.
1: You.
0: Wonderful. Well, I don't know with you. You don't
1: assume
0: know.
1: With me. Yeah, no, I always say don't make assumptions. I know.
0: So, you know, the grand march and all that. So she comes out and had a few cocktails. She
1: sure.
0: admitted. She did the grand march with her brother. So she came out and she's like, let's do the worm. And he's like, okay, you know, again, a couple cocktails. So she goes down to do the worm. Her whole backside of her dress splits and her butt is out in front of everybody. And this has 7.8 million views. Last time I checked, it's probably gone up.
1: Oh, man.
0: And she just said, you know, there was a bunch of laughter. Obviously, this went viral. She was getting a bunch of messages about her butt. She's like, thank you, because I work out and that's my butt. She was like, whatever. She seems pretty carefree. But after the incident, they tried to safety pin the back seam together, which I don't know about
1: Boy,
0: that.
1: Boy, yeah.
0: It later resulted in the mother of the bride giving her a shawl to tie around her waist for the rest of the evening.
1: The shawl. The shawl is, I know enough about the shawl to know that can be used for multiple things.
0: It's
1: if you're
0: very
1: cold,
0: good.
1: If somebody splits something.
0: Yep.
1: Very good. Yeah, you don't want to do the worm. I'm saying
0: no.
1: Even guys, it really, very few people do the worm well.
0: I agree with you, Reed.
1: And when you're going to do a grand march, you want to try to figure it out before you're about to go. Like, people go like 30 seconds before, what are you going to do?
0: I know. Don't do that.
1: Ideally, you have something that you're both comfortable with. Maybe you've done it a couple of times.
0: It's doable.
1: It's doable because, yeah, there's so often you're sitting there 30 seconds before, like, what do you want to do? And you do some baseball swing thing or some basketball thing, which is fine. But the worm, I wouldn't.
0: No. Don't get too involved,
1: that.
0: Really.
1: Yeah.
0: It's about the bride and groom.
1: It is.
0: Just
1: don't
0: do
1: show
0: your
1: anybody
0: little
1: up.
0: Thing and go.
1: Now, men, one more thing.

0: Men usually rent the tux. Women buy that dress.
1: It's true.
0: And that's probably a good thing for her because she'd have bought it anyway.
1: Yes.
0: Can you repair that? Hey, seamstress is listening. Can you repair?
1: I'm sure you can. It's just right on the back, you know?
0: Yeah, man.

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We've got a ticket giveaway we launched yesterday, Country Rising Music Festival, Franklin Field, coming up a week from Friday, May 29th. We have five pairs of tickets. Red Farron will be performing, Atlas, Austin Snell, Dylan Marlowe, among others. 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You want to see the future of country music. Here's Jason Aldean.

0: Hey, it's Reed and Chelsea keeping you company. So, Chelsea, one of the big airlines had something interesting happened. An employee of a Dallas-based The Robot Studio flew with a humanoid robot named Stewie.
1: Oh, no.
0: If you're a Family Guy fan, Stewie is a big character. He's this little humanoid robot. And you should look up Chelsea. I think you'd find him cute. He doesn't have a face or anything. He's just got big eyes. But he walks around like this little child. So look up Stewie the humanoid robot. And he brought him, this guy brought him on a flight from Dallas to Vegas.
1: Paid for a seat.
0: Paid for a seat, all the stuff. And I think it all went really well. He used an FAA-compliant lithium battery. He did all the things. And there's videos online showing Stewie walking through the terminal onto the plane, interacting with passengers, surprising the flight attendants when he comes on. The very next day, the airline updated its baggage policy to state that human-like and animal-like robots are not allowed in the cabin or as checked baggage, regardless of size or purpose. Now, they clarified other robots, including toys, are allowed only if they fit in a carry-on bag and meet existing lithium battery rules. They framed the change as a move to ensure compliance with safety guidelines for lithium-ion batteries.
1: Now.
0: You like him? He looks like he's having fun, kind of dancing around, entertaining people.
1: Yes.
0: I think part of this is to go viral and get some attention for this Dallas-based, you know, company.
1: Yep.
0: But I just thought it was great how the very next day, the airline's like, okay, so we have to now update. I don't know if they ever thought they would have to update. We can't have a human-like humanoid robot come on our plane. But they had to put that in the fine print.
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3: A much cooler Wednesday across southeast Wisconsin with about a 25-degree temperature drop compared to yesterday. Starting off in the mid-40s, only going to warm up in the mid-50s. Lakeside, lower 60s inland. That chilly breeze off of Lake Michigan will keep temperatures in the 50s for most of the day. Looking ahead to Thursday morning, we start off at 43 and then only warming up to the mid-50s with that wind off the lake. With your WeatherWatch 12 forecast, I'm meteorologist Jason Dunning.

0: Reading Chelsea with you. Big grilling out holiday coming up. Big holiday weekend. We were talking before about different things you can have on the grill. Brussels sprouts, somebody suggested, with bacon. Very delicious. We had, not on the grill, but we had corn on the cob for the first time this season. Last night. Just microwave. Good. It was good. It's not as sweet as you're going to get in July, naturally. But I thought it was pretty good. And Chelsea brought it home and said, let's do this. The key to it is you got to get those strings off.
1: Oh.
0: Now, did you teach me or did I teach you the trick? With a toothbrush.
1: Okay. Maybe you.
0: I teach Chelsea things.
1: Okay. I will say that your dad uses a toothbrush for more than I've seen anybody use a toothbrush for, like, in a good way. Like, for cleaning and all of this stuff. And I'm like, see, that's what you do with your old toothbrushes.
0: But you want to clean them first and don't use the toothbrush on the corn as the same one as the sink. So what to be fair. So he has multiple toothbrushes.
1: Right. And I feel like you could almost write on it.
0: Do you think if you use it on the sink and then you dishwasher it, you could use it on food?
1: No.
0: How much confidence do you put in the dishwasher?
1: No. I don't put that much confidence in it.
0: I'm glad you feel that way.
1: Okay.

0: country music news, Chels.
1: Ree, let's talk about Lainey Wilson. So the awards were on Sunday night, and there's been a couple articles that have come of things that she said on the red carpet. One being that she really didn't care what people's dress code were for her wedding, which I find to be kind of Lainey style, because it's like she just wants to get married and she's like, I really don't care what people wear.
0: I agree. Yeah, I it does not seem like she would concern herself too much with that.
1: And they also did say that she admitted that they just kind of had to find a weekend that wasn't Stagecoach or the Country Music Awards. Like, they just kind of had to find a weekend that worked, which is like they were trying to squeeze it in between her schedule, which would be wild. I think she got married on Sunday, right? Which you and I thought would be, was very interesting. But I think, you know, if you're trying to shoot between multiple events and the venue that you want already has a wedding on Saturday, then you kind of would maybe have to get married on like an off day, like Sunday or something.
0: I would have thought, because we didn't get a lot of details.
1: I know.
0: I would have thought they would have done a winter wedding. Not that May is prime touring season, but I would have thought because...
1: Yeah, that's a good point.
0: And again, it's none of my business. It's none of our business, but like a honeymoon and just that stuff, it's she's going right into June here.
1: Yeah.
0: So I would have thought that they would have done, you know, like a January and then she could have taken like 3 weeks. But, you know, good for them. Super happy for them. I'm just... Because it was like, Lainey got married.
1: Yeah.
0: Which, what? Good for them. Awesome that they were able to pull that off. 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
10: Here are your headlines. A former Racine County Sheriff's Office detective is facing domestic abuse-related charges. 48-year-old Jonathan Beckman is accused of battery and attempting misconduct in public office after prosecutors say he used law enforcement records to locate his wife. Investigators say allegations of domestic violence stretch back decades. The sheriff's office confirms Beckman is no longer employed. He's due in court tomorrow. In Kenosha, an inmate accused of escaping custody through a food port at the Kenosha Correctional Center now faces a felony escape charge. Prosecutors say 31-year-old Jonathan Taylor fled on May 5th and stayed on the run for 8 days before U.S. Marshals tracked him to Racine. A judge set bond at $150,000 cash. Waukesha police are investigating a deadly two-vehicle crash near Highway 59, also known as Les Paul Parkway and River Valley Road. One driver died after being taken to a hospital. The other suffered minor injuries. Charges have been filed in the 2025 Milwaukee crash that killed two Marquette University lacrosse players. Peter McColgan faces two felony counts of homicide by negligent operation of a vehicle. Investigators say data show the Jeep he was driving accelerated to more than 50 miles per hour in a 30 zone before the collision. The second driver involved faces separate impairment-related charges. And lastly, authorities say a semi-driver died.

died after a tractor trailer overturned on Highway 29 in Heartland. Investigators believe the truck struck a construction cutout in the roadway, blowing a tire and causing the driver to lose control. And those are your headlines.

0: Rating Chelsea along with you. Okay, Chels, I've already heard somebody say it, and I'm not trying to be the policeman on this thing, but it is not Happy Memorial Day.
1: I've already
0: heard somebody say, I hope you have a happy Memorial Day weekend.
1: Yep.
0: I hope you have a nice Memorial Day weekend. Memorial Day weekend is a sad.
1: Yes.
0: Monday is a somber day.
1: Mm-hmm.
0: So as much as we all get excited if you're going to be going out on the water, doing some grilling, having the day off, it is a somber day. So by no means am I trying to come across as judgmental, but a lot of people don't know that. When I was probably a teenager, my dad said something to me and he's like, just so you know.
1: Yeah.
0: Very different than 4th of July. Very different than Labor Day.
1: It makes sense. And I think there's a lot of area parades going on.
0: Yes.
1: Talk to your kids about what this weekend is about, because that's most important.
0: I haven't looked. Is the weather looking good for Monday? I haven't looked at all. Obviously, we still have some time here. But, yeah, Memorial Day, weather-wise, can be very hit and miss. And May is just hit and miss. You get some of the nicest days of the years and some of the ugly days.
1: Right.
0: But, yeah, not happy Memorial Day.
1: Okay.
0: What should you say? I hope you have a nice Memorial Day. Hope you have a good Memorial Day.
1: Mm-hmm.
0: This is a very tough holiday for families of those that have lost men and women in the service.

0: Breed and Chelsea keeping you company. All right, so we bring up Aaron Rodgers, former Packers quarterback, won a Super Bowl. A lot of drama with Aaron, it seems like, all the time. But we got to be fair when you get new information. Sports Illustrated NFL insider Albert Breer at Chelsea, he's very respected in the sports world. He reports that Aaron Rodgers' delay in signing is not because it was all about him.
1: Oh?
0: He was actually giving the team, specifically new head coach Mike McCarthy, time to evaluate their young quarterback Will Howard before fully committing to Rodgers as the starter. So through OTAs, which are optional team activities, if Aaron would have been there, it would have obviously taken all the oxygen out of the room. He would have been the focus.
1: Mm-hmm.
0: So Aaron stayed away. It allowed Howard to get first team reps, a lot of teaching time. And then after that, they decided, okay, we want Aaron for a year. Will Howard will be the backup. So okay. Apparently this is very selfless on Aaron's part with this.
1: Okay.
0: Now, I don't think Aaron had any interest in going to OTAs. So I think this was a win-win for everybody involved.
1: Yes.
0: Because I don't think he was itching to do optional things.
1: Okay.
0: But Albert Breer says it was actually Aaron not stalling.
1: Okay.
0: For his own sake, he was giving the team a clearer picture. So we'll be fair and we'll say that's what Aaron was doing.
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Coming back, that's Morgan Wallen and Post Malone, their latest collaboration, 92.1 VTY Country, the most country every day. Reed and Chelsea with you. Cooler today with that north wind gusting up at 10 to 15. It's going to be pretty steady. Probably not too gusty unless you're right along the lake. Mostly sunny middle 50s, though, for our high. Country Rising Music Festival will be coming to Franklin Field next Friday, May 29th. We have five pairs of tickets we're giving away for this at VTYCountry.com. 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

0: bringing Chelsea along with you. So we use a dehumidifier in our basement.
1: Oh, yes.
0: And it is nice because it does keep it much more comfortable in there. It's amazing how much water you'll pull out of a downstairs spot.
1: Yeah.
0: When you're in the summertime.
1: Are we in the summertime?
0: It feels like it, the humidity and everything.
1: Okay.
0: But like it fills this bucket and it's heavy and then I got to carry it up the stairs. And I'm a strong, younger guy, but it's every day in the summer. So we decided we're going to hook the hose up to it.
1: Mm.
0: The directions are just garbage. It has three QR codes. None of them work anymore, even though we bought this thing, what, a year ago. None of the QR codes are active anymore.
1: Excellent.
0: And so as we speak, it is currently plugged in and one hose is into the drain of the downstairs. And I'm hoping water is not going anywhere.
1: On the floor.
0: But I'm not good at directions. Wait, Chels. I'm not good at directions printed on like a manual type thing.
1: You're not?
0: I would say I'm not that great at it.
1: Okay.
0: But these directions are terrible. And I just can't help but think, did you ever bring somebody in off the street and say, why don't you try to do this and see if they can figure it out? And if they can't, then you have a problem there.
1: Okay.
0: So I'm hoping it works, but I can't believe how complicated some of the stuff is. You've ever put a kid's bike together?
1: Oh my gosh.
0: Any of that? It's like, who came up with these?
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8: A much cooler Wednesday across southeast Wisconsin with about a 25-degree temperature drop compared to yesterday. Starting off in the mid-40s, we're only going to warm up in the mid-50s. Lakeside, lower 60s inland. That chilly breeze off of Lake Michigan will keep temperatures in the 50s for most of the day. Looking ahead to Thursday morning, we start off at 43 and then only warming up to the mid-50s with that wind off the lake. With your WeatherWatch 12 forecast, I'm meteorologist Jason Dunning.

0: Hey, looking ahead to Thursday morning, we start off at 43 and then only warming up to the mid-50s with that wind off the lake. With your WeatherWatch 12 forecast, I'm meteorologist Jason Dunning.
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0: Hey, it's Chelsea. He's Reed. Reed, I don't know what we were talking about, but I'm just kind of going back in the text line from last week, and we haven't had time to get to it, but there's a couple people that said asparagus on the grill is phenomenal.
1: Oh, I
0: so
1: asked.
0: So what does this have to do?
1: Thank you. I asked, what else can we do on the grill besides the meat?
0: Okay. Another person said asparagus or Brussels sprouts with butter, seasonings, onion, or bacon added in the foil is super good.
1: We're talking with somebody last week, and she's been getting into Brussels sprouts.
0: Oh.
1: And I said something that Chelsea said, you should say that on the air. A lot of things I say, Chelsea says, that's not that interesting. But with this one thing, she said, that is actually interesting, and I think people would find that.
0: I said, what's your source, Reed?
1: I am quite certain.
0: No. There's nothing about quite certain
1: here. You look it up while I talk and verify me. We can fact check in real time. So Brussels sprouts, if

0: the gal I was talking to, she's like, I thought I just kind of matured. And I said, well, I'm sure you have, but it's also different.
1: You're right, Rain.
0: Thank you. Mm-hmm. So they actually grow better
1: Iowa
0: Brussels sprouts.
1: iowafarmbureau.com.
0: Well, how do you get more legit other than the Wisconsin Farm Bureau? How do you get more legit than that?
1: Yeah.
0: So yeah, try Brussels sprout. Thank you for these suggestions. Corn on the cob we might do this summer.
1: Yeah, they cross-pollinated different varieties.
0: Look at that, Chels.
1: Okay.
0: See, I know what I'm talking about on most things.
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11: Here are your headlines. A former Racine County Sheriff's Office detective is facing domestic abuse-related charges. 48-year-old Jonathan Beckman is accused of battery and attempting misconduct in public office after prosecutors say he used law enforcement records to locate his wife. Investigators say allegations of domestic violence stretch back decades. The sheriff's office confirms Beckman is no longer employed. He's due in court tomorrow. In Kenosha, an inmate accused of escaping custody through a food port at the Kenosha Correctional Center now faces a felony escape charge. Prosecutors say 31-year-old Jonathan Taylor fled on May 5th and stayed on the run for 8 days before U.S. Marshals tracked him to Racine. A judge set bond at $150,000 cash. Waukesha police are investigating a deadly two-vehicle crash near Highway 59, also known as Les Paul Parkway and River Valley Road. One driver died after being taken to a hospital. The other suffered minor injuries. Charges have been filed in the 2025 Milwaukee crash that killed two Marquette University lacrosse players. Peter McColgan faces two felony counts of homicide by negligent operation of a vehicle. Investigators say data show the GP was driving accelerated to more than 50 miles per hour in a 30 zone before the collision. The second driver involved faces separate impairment-related charges. And lastly, authorities say a semi-driver died after a tractor-trailer overturned on Highway 29 in Heartland. Investigators believe the truck struck a construction cutout in the roadway, blowing a tire and causing the driver to lose control. And those are your headlines for Wednesday, May 20th.
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0: There's Chelsea Reed. It's got some reporting. Chelsea saw this originally on JS Online. So you take the ACT in high school to determine college entrance exam stuff. I think out west it's the SAT.
1: Okay.
0: But you and I took the ACT. Side note, one time I got sat behind Chelsea unknowingly when we were first dating during an ACT. And
1: Reed got his best score and I got my worst. Yes. So what does that tell you?
0: ACT.
1: Reed won the lottery when he married me and I did not.
0: And I'm dragging you down.
1: And it wasn't because I'm not intelligent. It's because Reed drove me nuts. The whole 4-hour thing, tapping his pencil and tapping on my chair and all that.
0: If I'd finish.
1: Stuff.
0: If I'd finish early, I might kind of poke her in the back.
1: So I think it's like kind of what? An analogy of the whole situation,
0: of our
1: really.
0: Whole relationship.
1: Reed won the lottery.
0: What's funny too is I think I got there first, right? So I was sitting there and then you walked in and I was like, oh, we're in the same room. And you're like, you walked right to seat 12 or whatever it was.
1: I know.
0: And I was like, well, how great is this? And you instantly knew this is no good. All right. So coming up,
1: okay,
0: we got a little issue with the ACT, and in all seriousness, it is affecting.
1: Oh, hi.
0: They had a scoring issue.
1: Oh.
0: This could change some test scores. We'll talk about it.

and Aldean, Don't Tell on Me, with those big guitars and drums and all that sound that I've kind of missed from Jason Aldean over the last years as he's done some of the slower songs. Reed and Chelsea along with you. Good morning. Hope you are off to a great start for your day. We launched it yesterday. If you haven't seen on the socials or the website, Country Rising Music Festival coming to Franklin Field next Friday, May 29th. We have 5 pairs of tickets we're giving away for this. Dylan Marlowe will be performing, Austin Snell, Red Farron, among others. Get to VTYCountry.com. You want to enter to win for that. Morgan Wallen, Thought You Should Know.

0: Country music news. What do you have, Chels?
1: Reed Brad Paisley, his wife Kimberly, she recently shared their secret to their 23-year marriage. And I thought, oh, I love hearing these. And she said it's pretty simple. It's, quote, don't leave. She said she heard Jamie Lee Curtis say one time recently, the secret is don't leave. She thought that it was really brilliant. She said people, you know, need to know in marriages there's going to be ups and downs and don't give up. She said that was their secret, end quote. So I really like that advice. And Kimberly hosts that show, Farmer Wants a Wife, and I really like her on there. Yes, and she can relate.
0: I didn't know that.
1: She can relate because she was a city girl and she married Brad. So she is great on that show, by the way. Reed, would you ever consider watching? It's nothing like The Bachelor. It's more real life, actually.
0: I've seen you watching it. It does look...
1: here we go.
0: It does look less dramatic in a good way, in a really good way. Are the women on there like actually trying to find love?
1: Some are going on there to get famous.
0: Okay, so that's just where that... I'd like to see Brad Paisley's wife do hosting, though, if she's good at it.
1: She's very good.
0: Yeah, that'd be a cool element to it. But
1: so what do you think of that advice, Reed? Don't leave.
0: Yeah, I think it's critical. I think that it's what they don't tell you... What people try to tell you before you get married

0: and we get this all the time when we're at broadcasts and we meet listeners and they talk about our marriage and their marriage and all stuff. And it's just like, you're going to get on each other's nerves. Like, it's going to happen. There's no way you can have two people
1: right
0: together all the time. And whether you have kids or not, you're just going to have stressors that you can't relate to when you're dating, the honeymoon phase, mm-hmm. all of that. There's
1: no simulation.
0: There's no money things, really. There's no kid things. There's no, you know, your family is amazing, right? But you're just going to have family dynamics that you're trying to figure out. And like when you're dating, you don't know what conversations they have. Like, you can't right. have all the conversations. Chelsea and I dated for like 10 years because we met in high school. You can't have all the conversations because yeah. you don't know what you don't know.
1: Right.
0: You just have to go into it knowing you don't know a lot of stuff.
1: Yeah.
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0: Reed and Chelsea with you. Let's get back to this ACT issue, Chelsea. Take the ACT in high school to determine college entrance stuff. And ACT discovered a scoring error with this spring's online school day ACT exam.
1: It's online now?
0: I guess, yes.
1: Whoa.
0: You used to have to go in person. It would be on a Saturday.
1: Saturday morning, yep.
0: All morning and into the early afternoon, right?
1: Yep.
0: And there would be all these different
1: 4 hours, man.
0: Schools you'd have to go to, some closer than others. And
1: those
0: it
1: were
0: is
1: the days,
0: so Chelsea, it's rescoring effective tests, including some in Wisconsin. And updated scores will be the same or slightly higher, not lower.
1: Oh.
0: So you're only guaranteed to be better. Last week, ACT notified school test coordinators that it was removing and reissuing scores for students who took the online ACT during school day testing. So you still take it at school, I assume? You can't take it at home.
1: You must take it at school.
0: Affected students were removed from their MyAct profiles and are to be updated by June 2nd with revised scores. Also resent to colleges, universities, or scholarship organizations. Now, here's my question.
1: Yes.
0: If you already submitted this, and the college made a decision, and I don't know how far back this goes.
1: Right.
0: But what are we doing here when it's like, oh, you got that score? Now, I don't know if it's going to be enough to make a huge difference.
1: Exactly.
0: But
1: still,
0: you don't hear about this too much.
1: No, you don't.
0: One other thing, even though the universities of Wisconsin remain test optional through 2027, ACT scores still matter for some admissions, scholarships, and state and federal accountability measures of college readiness.
1: Mm-hmm.
0: So, yeah, it's all going to be good, though, because you're only going to go up.
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9: A much cooler Wednesday across southeast Wisconsin with about a 25-degree temperature drop compared to yesterday. Starting off in the mid-40s, only going to warm up in the mid-50s.

0: Lakeside, lower 60s inland. That chilly breeze off of Lake Michigan will keep temperatures in the 50s for most of the day. Looking ahead to Thursday morning, we start off at 43 and then only warming up to the mid-50s with that wind off the lake. With your WeatherWatch 12 forecast, I'm meteorologist Jason Dunning.
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0: Hey, it's Reed and Chelsea with you. Chelsea, I was thinking a little bit more about that guy who honked at me the other day.
1: Oh.
0: So I was in the car trying to make a right turn. He was behind me. I was waiting for the car to, you know, come from my left across my right. I couldn't tell how fast they were going. And he thought that I should have gone. And so he honked twice, late on the horn.
1: Yep.
0: And I got thinking, this is a little deep, but okay. Stay with me on it. Horn honking was the original way people could voice their displeasure with something pre-internet.
1: Okay?
0: Because now you're behind a screen, people tweet out whatever they want, you know, they'll write this stuff on Facebook in the comments, and you do it behind the screen, so you're sort of anonymous. Well, honking the horn was the original anonymous way of voicing your displeasure with what somebody was doing.
1: Mm-hmm.
0: And the idea was, I'm never going to see them again. And you couldn't, you couldn't type anything out. There was no like describing why you, it was just a honk of the horn.
1: Okay.
0: But I thought it is interesting. This guy can just lay on the horn.
1: Yep.
0: And then never see me again. Now that causes me to not care that much. I don't really engage with, I don't. Although I was trying to see him, I'm like, what am I working with here?
1: Mm-hmm.
0: You know, what kind of person am I working with? And I couldn't see him because it was kind of raining. But yeah, I just thought that was the original way that people could anonymously kind of yell at somebody with ideally no consequence. Now, road rage incidents and all that. I tell Chelsea, I'm going to teach my kids, don't honk the horn at people.
1: Your kids, okay.
0: Our kids, don't honk the horn at people because very little good's going to come out of that.
1: It's true.

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0: What's up? It's Ritter. Always great to wake up on a Wednesday with the Brewers back in first place. Yeah, not so sorry, Cubs fans. Yeah, it's just one of those things that you knew it was going to be a good day.
1: Hey, better, swing into Potawatomi Casino Hotel, Milwaukee for the $300,000 Big League Series. 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
4: Here are your headlines. A former Racine County Sheriff's Office detective is facing domestic abuse-related charges. 48-year-old Jonathan Beckman is accused of battery and attempting misconduct in public office after prosecutors say he used law enforcement records to locate his wife. Investigators say allegations of domestic violence stretch back decades. The sheriff's office confirms Beckman is no longer employed. He's due in court tomorrow. In Kenosha, an inmate accused of escaping custody through a food port at the Kenosha Correctional Center now faces a felony escape charge. Prosecutors say 31-year-old Jonathan Taylor fled on May 5th and stayed on the run for 8 days before U.S. Marshals tracked him to Racine. A judge set bond at $150,000 cash. Waukesha police are investigating a deadly two-vehicle crash near Highway 59, also known as Les Paul Parkway and River Valley Road. One driver died after being taken to a hospital. The other suffered minor injuries. Charges have been filed in the 2025 Milwaukee crash that killed two Marquette University lacrosse players. Peter McColgan faces two felony counts of homicide by negligent operation of a vehicle. Investigators say data show the Jeep he was driving accelerated to more than 50 miles per hour in a 30 zone before the collision. The second driver involved faces separate impairment-related charges. And lastly, authorities say a semi-driver died after a tractor-trailer overturned on Highway 29 in Heartland. Investigators believe the truck struck a construction cutout in the roadway, blowing a tire and causing the driver to lose control. And those are your headlines for Wednesday, May 20th.

0: Be interesting to see if they actually do get back together. It's Ritter. Talk about Florida Georgia Line, who apparently been flirting with a little reunion show. I got the details to share with you coming up.
1: Everybody's got a problem, so do I. But we ain't gonna solve them on a Saturday night. I just put a paycheck in the bank.

0: What's up? It's Ritter. So, Florida Georgia Line apparently has been toying around with some thoughts of reuniting for a little tour. In fact, Tyler Hubbard says he and Brian Kelly have been talking about playing a handful of these shows.
1: Not rush anything, be really smart about it. But we have been toying around and flirting with the idea of playing a handful of shows next year. And so that gets us both excited. But right now, we're, like I said, trying to be patient with it, trying to enjoy this kind of like honeymoon phase, if you will.
0: You know, they just started hanging out again. And let's hope maybe the good vibes continue and there is a little reunion in 2027.

All right, so the big Memorial Day weekend coming up, and a lot of people will be cooking out. It's pretty much a staple of Memorial Day. But I just saw something from HGTV that is, no one is doing these things for a backyard cookout, all right? I'll tell you what the craziness coming up.

0: curious, what is your standard like backyard cookout look like? I mean, normally me, it's some people sitting around, we're chatting. I'm usually working the grill while whatever. Well, according to HGTV, they say you should step it up, suggesting backyard beer tasting, sangria pops, a pallet drink station, even outdoor movies. I mean, really? Whatever happened to the classic, we all just sit around a bonfire and have a couple of Miller lattes. That to me is the greatest get to. We don't need all the fluffy stuff, right?
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0: I don't know if it's like a nostalgic thing for me, but they're going boozy.
1: Mm-hmm. Yeah.
0: This is something you actually are going to want to hear about. Hang on.

What's up? It's Ritter. I don't know if it's just nostalgia or the fact I love grapefruit, but Fresca is it's refreshing from time to time. And now they just announced they're launching a Fresca Hard. Yeah, it's going to keep the classic citrus soda taste, but obviously adding booze to it. This is all for the summer vibes and the World Cup watch parties. And if you know what a Paloma is, yeah, Fresca is, yeah. They're going to have this, obviously, in the grapefruit flavor, pineapple, peach, and watermelon. All low-cal, zero sugar, and destined for my hand at some point in time during the World Cup. Because, let's be real, who of us is not a sucker for something that just pings that nostalgia

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7: A much cooler Wednesday across southeast Wisconsin with about a 25-degree temperature drop compared to yesterday. Starting off in the mid-40s, we're only going to warm up in the mid-50s. Lakeside, lower 60s inland. That chilly breeze off of Lake Michigan will keep temperatures in the 50s for most of the day. Looking ahead to Thursday morning, we start off at 43 and then only warming up to the mid-50s with that wind off the lake. With your WeatherWatch 12 forecast, I'm meteorologist Jason Dunning.
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0: What's cracking? It's Ritter with the big Memorial Day weekend coming up. AAA says a record of 45 million Americans are going to be traveling, most driving. So you know what that means. Expect slow travel times and expect to spend a lot of money at the gas pump. Woo! I learned that lesson bad the other day. But after the winter we've had and everything we go through here in Wisconsin, you deserve this little long weekend break, no matter how much it cost.
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0: I don't know if y'all know this, but apparently summer starts on May 21st. Yeah. not even Memorial Day weekend. It's funny because in Wisconsin, I feel like it's the first time everybody's like, hey, we're headed up to the cabin every weekend. Or is there another sign I missed?
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8: This afternoon, expect sunny conditions and a high near 55, accompanied by a northeast wind blowing at 10 to 15 miles per hour. Tonight, the sky will be partly cloudy with temperatures dropping to around 42, and the northeast wind continues at the same speed. Tomorrow, anticipate a high near 56 under partly sunny skies with a persistent northeast wind. Tomorrow night, temperatures will hover around 45 under mostly cloudy conditions. Come Friday, we may see rain showers after 1 p.m. with temperatures reaching near 61.
9: From Aldine to Zach.

What's up? It's Ritter. So Memorial Day weekend is kind of the unofficial start to summer for most of us, right? You saw a new poll, though, that says Americans think the real start of summer is May 21st. Why such an arbitrary? Wait, really? That's a weird date to pick. In fact, 92% of people say they're already in summer mode anyway. I can't see that any of these people surveyed were from the great state of Wisconsin, because we know you can't actually trust summer until about Memorial Day. Because, I mean, I still feel like there's that snow and 35 degree day coming. But I'm curious, what is that it's officially summer moment for you?

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0: snap. Pringle's bringing him back. It's Ritter. This was one of the best chips that they've come out with a long time, and it has super Wisconsin ties. Oh, wait, you don't know what I'm talking about? Hang on, I'll tell you.
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I love a good collab, especially in the snack game. It's Ritter. So Pringles last year rolled out a collab with Miller Lite, and they back again this year with chips inspired by the flavors of summer, Beer Braised Steak, and the brand new Beer Cheeseburger flavor. All right, they don't actually contain beer, but taste like, you know, it's beer and wood smoke, and it's a grill out, man. Honestly, nothing sounds more Wisconsin than a classic Miller Lite grill outside chip. Please get me 20.

That's what I always thought. 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

0: What's up? It's Ritter. So Shania Twain just announced her new album, Little Miss Twain, is going to be dropping on July 24th. She says it mixes her country roots with rock and R&B vibes from her teenage years. So expect it to be an eclectic, different mix. And she admits that where she grew up, nobody rode horses. They rode snowmobiles. So, you know, snowmobile cowboy, I'm in.
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9: This afternoon, expect sunny conditions and a high near 55, accompanied by a northeast wind blowing at 10 to 15 miles per hour. Tonight, the sky will be partly cloudy with temperatures dropping to around 42, and the northeast wind continues at the same speed. Tomorrow, anticipate a high near 56 under partly sunny skies with a persistent northeast wind. Tomorrow night, temperatures will hover around 45 under mostly cloudy conditions. Come Friday, we may see rain showers after 1 p.m. with temperatures reaching near 61.
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0: time zone am I on? What country am I in?
1: It doesn't matter. It's 5 o'clock somewhere.
0: It's always on 5 in Margaritaville, come to think of it.
1: Yeah, I heard that.
0: You've been there, haven't you?
1: Yes, sir.
0: I've seen your boat there.
1: I've been to Margaritaville a few times.
0: All right. Well, that's good.
1: Stumble my way back.
0: Okay. Well, we just want to make sure you can keep it between the navigational beacons.
1: Between the buoys. I got it.
0: All right. Well, it's 5 o'clock. Let's go somewhere.
1: I'm ready. Crank it up.
0: Let's get out of here.
1: I'm gone.

Last Night Lonely, there is John Party. He is the birthday boy today. Happy birthday, John. 41, grew up out in Northern California. It is 92.1 VTY Country. I am Mitch Morgan. Here we are on Wednesday, 20th of May already. Besides John Party celebrating birthdays today, we have couple others to mention. Tony Stewart, NASCAR superstar, former NASCAR, retired now, of course. 55, I can't drive at 55, like the song says. And then Timothy Oliphant is 58 today. He's a great actor. A lot of people think he's underrated. You know him as Seth Bullock on the Deadwood series. Further down on my list today, I have these things. We have, Cher is 80 years old today. Can you believe it? You think she's had work done? Nah, could be. And then Joe Cocker was born in this date. Biggest hits like Beatles cover with A Little Help from My Friends and a few other songs over the years. Joe Cocker. I actually met Joe back in the 70s. I was working at a radio station out east, and we had him in for an interview. 9 o'clock in the morning, he has had, how should I kindly put this, vast amounts of alcohol, 9 o'clock in the morning. Great guy, though, and a fun interview. Jamie Stewart, born on this date. It's a Wonderful Life, and all those great films over the years. Vertigo, Man Who Knew Too Much, and a bunch of other classics. He was also a hero in World War II. He drove those big bombers. Let's see, what else do we have here? 2 days away from the Memorial Day holiday weekend, 32 days away from Father's Day.

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0: 92.1 VTY Country, there is Dirk Bentley, and drunk on a plane that might have contributed to the demise of Allegiant Airlines there. Could be. We've got this story about Duke University. They came out with a study. About half of Americans' calories are from ultra-processed foods. They are talking about things like potato chips, packaged breads, sugary cereals. You go to the grocery store, whole sections of sugary cereals. Then they say flavored yogurts, soda, processed meats, and frozen meats. Experts say these foods may increase the risk of heart disease, depression, obesity, and even early death, and the report calling for warning labels and for ultra-processed foods to be restricted at schools. Probably a good idea. Bobby Kennedy is working on all these things, and I think doing a pretty good job at this. Let's take the break. I'll be right back with Corey Kent, Wild as Her.
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0: There's George Burge and Luke Bryan together with Ride, Ride, Ride. One would have been enough. It's 92.1 VTY Country. Okay, we got this giveaway going on today. Did you know, coming up on May 29th at Franklin Field in Franklin, Wisconsin, they got Country Rising Festival is going to be going on, taking place. Country Rising Festival, and we've got 5 pair of tickets to give away. And you're wondering, how do I get them? Yes, same way as we've given away all these tickets in the last, several years now. 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
6: This afternoon, expect sunny conditions and a high near 55, accompanied by a northeast wind blowing at 10 to 15 miles per hour. Tonight, the sky will be partly cloudy with temperatures dropping to around 42, and the northeast wind continues at the same speed. Tomorrow, anticipate a high near 56 under partly sunny skies with a persistent northeast wind. Tomorrow night, temperatures will hover around 45 under mostly cloudy conditions. Come Friday, we may see rain showers after 1 p.m. with temperatures reaching near 61.
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Jelly Roll. There he goes with Heart of Stone on 92.1 VTY Country. This Memorial Day, there will be a permanent installation of a replica of the Vietnam Veterans Memorial Wall. And this will take place in Watertown, Arrow Park. Join in the ceremony coming up on Monday from 3 to 4, featuring an F-35 flyover, Black Hawk helicopter display, and, remarks honoring our veterans. Now, this memorial is one of the Midwest's largest Vietnam Wall replicas, created as a lasting place for reflection, remembrance, and healing. Shuttle service runs from 1 until 5. This goes on rain or shine. You can learn more on Facebook. Follow Vietnam Memorial Wall, Watertown. I finally got out to Washington, D.C. I'd never been there until, this year. And I went to me and my wife, the lovely Debbie, went there. We checked out a lot of things, but we also went over to see the Vietnam Veterans Memorial Wall. But it was like 6 o'clock at night, and it was already getting dark down there in D.C. So we were there, but you really couldn't see any of the names of the walls. And it was kind of important to me because I lost 3 friends in high school over there in that war. And another kid was a friend of mine from church. Maybe I'll go over there and check this out coming up on Memorial Day over there in Watertown. Here comes Morgan Wallen, and I'm the problem.

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0: History on this date. First of all, 153 years ago, back in 1873, Levi Strauss received a patent for blue jeans with copper rivets. Back there in 1849, California, with those gold hills. They had everything but some good jeans. So finally, in 1873, he figured out how to do it, made a lot of money with that Levi Strauss, and his buddy there, Jacob Davis, was part of that deal. And then 106 years ago, 1920, a radio station in Montreal, Canada, called XWA began broadcasting. It was the first regularly scheduled radio programming in Northern America. That's right, we're only here because of those Canadians, those wacky Canadians. And no truth to the rumor the first commercial was for Moosehead beer and old granddad. But you never know with those people up north there. And let's see, I had two more here before I wear out my welcome. It was, 33 years ago, back in 1993, more than 80 people watched the final episode of Cheers, and that makes it the second highest rated series ever, just behind MASH and just ahead of Seinfeld.
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0: Miranda Lambert and Over You here on 92.1 VTY Country. Average person feels 10 years younger than they really are. They did a big survey on this, and on average, adults say they feel about 10 years younger than their biological age. People who responded to this added that they push the concept of old age further down the road the older they get, refusing to embrace it as a fixed milestone. So, over half of people in this survey still see their younger selves when they look in the mirror. We call that the Dorian Gray effect. Look it up. Let's see, we got Eric Church on the way, and then Brad Paisley coming up, and this beautiful thing, beautiful song from that beautiful girl, Megan Maroney, here on 92.1 VTY Country.
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0: Megan Maroney, nice Irish girl there with Beautiful Things on 92.1 VTY Country. And a look at the country date book for today, May 20th on this Wednesday. 1980, Alabama's album My Home is in Alabama was released, including the title track My Home's in Alabama. That was 6 minutes, 13 seconds long. We DJs appreciate songs like that because you can go to the potty, make a pot of coffee, and even take a quick shower if you have to. Not saying that I would do that, but it's a possibility. 1994, Toby Keith dropped the charts, or he topped the charts, too, rather, with the song I Wish I Didn't Know Now What I Didn't Know Back Then. It was confusing at first, but we finally figured out what he meant by that. And then 2010, Kenny Chesney topped the Forbes magazine list of the top earning country artists. So he's got money. Now we all know where to go if we need a loan, and he would give it to us. He's a great guy. Let's take the forecast break here. Then I'll be right back with Sam Hunt and Shibuzi.
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6: This afternoon, expect sunny conditions and a high near 55, accompanied by a northeast wind blowing at 10 to 15 miles per hour. Tonight, the sky will be partly cloudy with temperatures dropping to around 42, and the northeast wind continues at the same speed. Tomorrow, anticipate a high near 56 under partly sunny skies with a persistent northeast wind. Tomorrow night, temperatures will hover around 45 under mostly cloudy conditions. Come Friday, we may see rain showers after 1 p.m. with temperatures reaching near 61.
7: Filling your ears with what you want to hear.

92.1 VTY Country. There is Bailey Zimmerman with a Chevy Silverado. In this format, we always have pickup trucks, you know. Long bed, V8 in there. That's what I'm talking about. We got the Racine Zoo announcing they have two female Rocky Mountain Bighorn sheep, which were born 3 years ago over in Freeport, Minnesota. They arrived at the Racine Zoo February 23rd, and now they are outside displaying to be seen in their new circumstances down there, their new home. So they invite you to, you know, check them out, those new animals over there at the Racine Zoo, where they always have something interesting to check out. Coming up next, it's Van the Man and his Chevy van. Van McNeil, right after Luke Combs and Sleepless in the Hotel Room.

0: Despite what Luke Combs says about love in Oklahoma, there actually is. They're still together, those two, Blake Shelton and Gwen Stefani. Nobody but you on VTY Country. Van McNeil, good afternoon. Wednesday, May 20th. Blake and Gwen, they got a farm out in Oklahoma. Are they going to like be selling us vegetables and stuff? Like the Blake and Gwen farm coming soon or something? More of the most country every day. That's right around the corner. 2 minutes. Corey Kent and Co Wetzel, Kenny Chesney, Riley Green, straight ahead. VTY Country.
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0: Sugarland on VTY Country. Heads up in Kenosha, some emergency road repair. This is 24th Street between 14th and Sheridan. They announced it yesterday, some emergency infrastructure repair. So be careful around there. Also, another project in Kenosha that started on Monday, 75th and 96th Avenue. They've shut that down. They're working on the sewer lining there. So a couple of hot spots in Kenosha. Pack your patience and be smart, be safe out on the roads. Luke Bryan ahead, Morgan Wallen, Billy Currington, more of the most country every day. We're back in 2 minutes. VTY Country.
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Do you hate goodbyes? 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

0: The first country music star to ever hold number one and number two on the music charts. And then seven ACMs over the weekend. Zella Langley on VTY Country. Van McNeil. Okay, what's going on now? Oh, there's been a change at the Morgan Wallen show. So now Morgan Wallen is going to open for Ella Langley? I'm joking, but should I be? I mean, that's some huge stuff Ella Langley's putting up. Two huge superstars next month. In a month, that show in Chicago, the 19th and 20th. Morgan Wallen, Ella Langley, giddy up. More of the most country every day. We're back in 90 seconds. Florida Georgia Line and Tim McGraw, Dasha, Jordan Davis, Lainey Wilson, another powerhouse. Weather Watch 12 is coming up. VTY Country.
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4: This afternoon, expect sunny conditions and a high near 55, accompanied by a northeast wind blowing at 10 to 15 miles per hour. Tonight, the sky will be partly cloudy with temperatures dropping to around 42, and the northeast wind continues at the same speed. Tomorrow, anticipate a high near 56 under partly sunny skies with a persistent northeast wind. Tomorrow night, temperatures will hover around 45 under mostly cloudy conditions. Come Friday, we may see rain showers after 1 p.m. with temperatures reaching near 61.
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John Morgan and Jason Aldean on VTY Country. A shout out to our friends, the Racine County Canines. A big fundraiser is happening on Saturday, June 6th, out in Waterford. All the money's raised, sold there from the Bratz, is going to be helping out the canine unit there. Racine County Sheriff's Canines, 200 North Milwaukee Street in Waterford. Put it on your calendar for Saturday, June 6th. What's up, Waterford? It's been a minute since, got to do that hot air.

0: balloon thing out there. More of the most country every day. We're back in two. Russell Dickerson, Kane Brown, Luke Combs, and more. 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

0: come on now. You still can't be in recovery mode from this past weekend. Were you up there at a Lambeau partying with Luke? Now, Luke Combs on VTY Country. Van McNeil, if you are still in recovery mode, what did you do? Yeah, both nights? Shenanigans up there. Luke Combs, come back soon. Maybe a little closer this way. Back to the ballpark or something, or Summerfest. Hey, oh, speaking of, preview party yesterday. They let me in. How'd they let me into that thing? Well, we'll tell you more in just a moment. Excited for Summerfest this year. Low cash ahead, Zach Brown Band. And speaking of, Cody Johnson, Entertainer of the Year. He's all a part of it. Coming up, VTY Country.
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0: William Michael Morgan on VTY Country. Van McNeil. All right, put it on your calendar. Saturday, June 6th. Sunday, June 7th. You got anything going on that day? Okay, if you don't, a 23rd year of the VTY Country Out of Sight Kite Flight, presented by our friends at Gift of Wings, Kennedy Park in Kenosha, the beautiful lakefront there. Again, Saturday, June 6th, Sunday, June 7th, free for the entire family. 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It's a huge kite festival. 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It's free. It's fun for the entire family. More of the most country every day. We're back in two. Nate Smith, Morgan Wallen, Brett Eldridge, and more. VTY Country.
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1: Josh Ross on VTY Country. Van McNeil. You know, Summerfest is real close. It's about a month away. Big preview party yesterday downtown where they unveiled all the foods. Something has happened in the dining sector of Summerfest. It is all delicious. It's going to be a good time. And then with the superstars that are going to be there, Jelly Roll, Cody Johnson, it's going to be a fun one. You can check out the video at our Facebook page. We'll get it up there in a little bit. The Summerfest preview. It's going to be yummy. Travis Tritt ahead, Corey Kent, L. Langley, Justin Moore, Weather Watch 12. It's coming up. VTY Country.
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1: Expect a partly cloudy evening with a low of 42 and a brisk northeast wind at 10 to 15 miles per hour. Tomorrow brings a chance of rain showers from 10 a.m. to 5 p.m. with a high near 55. Tomorrow night, anticipate mostly cloudy conditions and a low around 45. Friday's forecast includes a slight chance of rain showers after 1 p.m. and a high near 61. On Saturday, expect morning rain showers and a high near 68, with potential rainfall amounts up to a quarter of an inch.
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Tyler Hubbard on VTY Country. Van McNeil, I think I'm going to go head on over to the other side of the eye. Seems like it's a little warmer over there and cooler by the lake. Ugh. Steph Peters, she'll warm things up. She's next here. VTY Country.

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0: Tucker Wetmore, the new male artist of the year at the ACM Awards. Now, a couple weeks ago, he got the surprise moment. His mom brought him the trophy on the stage, and that was so sweet. She's dropping F-bombs in excitement. Well, then fast forward to the actual ACM Awards, and Shania Twain brought mom on stage to welcome Tucker Wetmore to his performance. I thought that was one of the most special moments. And as a parent, I would be on cloud nine because of how much hard work and dedication the family does behind the scenes as their biggest cheerleaders when they're first getting going in this crazy country music career, right? Kenny Chesney music to Megan Maroney in a moment. First, let's get you updated with our weather forecast here in 90 seconds on 92.1 VTY Country.
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4: Expect a partly cloudy evening with a low of 42 and a brisk northeast wind at 10 to 15 miles per hour. Tomorrow brings a chance of rain showers from 10 a.m. to 5 p.m. with a high near 55. Tomorrow night, anticipate mostly cloudy conditions and a low around 45. Friday's forecast includes a slight chance of rain showers after 1 p.m. and a high near 61. On Saturday, expect morning rain showers and a high near 68, with potential rainfall amounts up to a quarter of an inch.

Alexandra K, 92.1 VTY Country. Your kids ever spring a last-minute assignment on you? Yep, my daughter. Hey, Mom, I have to bring chocolate-covered strawberries to school for Maker's Faire. I was like, oh, that's great. When is it due? Tomorrow. Okay, who's paying for this chocolate and these strawberries? Ay, ay, ay. Well, you know who's eating some of these chocolate-covered strawberries? Me! Morgan Wallen, 92.1 VTY Country.

0: Old Dominion 92.1 VTY Country. Another ticket giveaway. 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The lineup that they have, including Dylan Marlowe. Oh, my goodness. There is a lot of artists on this lineup. May 29th, Franklin Field. It's Country Rising Music Festival, and we have your tickets to win right now. 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

0: 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Packers had their mini camp for the rookies this month. Packers 6 draft picks. They got to do, obviously, the tryouts, impress the team's coaching staff and front office. I'm sure they had all those first day butterflies. And now that I'm older, I look forward to those moments that give me the butterflies. So I'm trying to teach my kids that. The butterflies, sometimes that's a good feeling. It's the nervous, but excited nervous, right? So enjoy those moments in life. Because when you look back, you don't get those excited butterflies too often in retrospect. And if it's been a while, go do something for the first time. Maybe go volunteer somewhere. Oh, that'll refuel your spirit too. 2 minutes away from Dierks Bentley, Shaboozy, and Riley Green, 92.1 VTY Country.
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0: 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Again, located on Kenosha's beautiful lakefront, Kennedy Park. We'll see you there. 2 minutes away from an update on our weather forecast. 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
8: Expect a partly cloudy evening with a low of 42 and a brisk northeast wind at 10 to 15 miles per hour. Tomorrow brings a chance of rain showers from 10 a.m. to 5 p.m. with a high near 55. Tomorrow night, anticipate mostly cloudy conditions and a low around 45. Friday's forecast includes a slight chance of rain showers after 1 p.m. and a high near 61. On Saturday, expect morning rain showers and a high near 68, with potential rainfall amounts up to a quarter of an inch.
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0: Tyler Hubbard, 92.1 VTY Country. The best dog names that are inspired by some of our favorite country artists or actual song titles. In at number five, Miranda. I think that's too wordy for a dog name. Come here, Miranda. Miranda. Reba. I like Reba. Come here, Reba. Number four, Whiskey. Come here, Whiskey. Hey, have you guys seen Whiskey? You look like a weirdo if you're saying that in your backyard. Whiskey, come here. Winona. And at number three, Loretta. Number two. And the most covered country song of all time, number one best dog name as well. You guess it? Jolene. Jolene. Come here, Jolene. Oh, man, I'm still thinking about Whiskey. Whiskey, where are you? 2 minutes away from Craig Morgan, Corey Kent, and Kenny Chesney. 92.1 VTY Country. What's your dog's name? Country inspired?
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3: 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The parental units can get an $8 biggie bundle, the eldest who think they're so grown can get a $6 biggie bag, and the little one who can do no wrong can get a $4 biggie bites. You know, assuming they have a credit card. No, I'm kidding. We take cash too. $4, $6, and $8 biggie deals for the whole family. 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

0: Kenny Chesney, 92.1 VTY Country. We were talking about some of the best dog names that have been inspired by country music a little bit ago. You know, some of our canine heroes, the Sheriff Canine Unit, would not be possible without your donations. Yeah, that's a big misconception that they get government money. They do not. So whenever you see a pancake breakfast or a BratFi fundraiser, get there. As the third annual Racine County Sheriff K-9 Unit BratFi fundraiser is coming up in just a couple weekends here on June 6th in Waterford. Day of delicious food, fun, games, all supporting our local K-9 unit. And yes, you will meet the sheriffs and their K-9 heroes. More information online. That's the Racine County Sheriff K-9 Unit BratFi fundraiser. Put it on your calendar right now. June 6th, 11 till 3, located at 200 North Milwaukee Street in Waterford. 2 minutes away from Shaboozy, Jelly Roll, and Dan and Shay, 92.1 VTY Country.
1: 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Education scores sliding.
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5: Expect a partly cloudy evening with a low of 42 and a brisk northeast wind at 10 to 15 miles per hour. Tomorrow brings a chance of rain showers from 10 a.m. to 5 p.m. with a high near 55. Tomorrow night, anticipate mostly cloudy conditions and a low around 45. Friday's forecast includes a slight chance of rain showers after 1 p.m. and a high near 61. On Saturday, expect morning rain showers and a high near 68, with potential rainfall amounts up to a quarter of an inch.
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